Forever Classic 3GG from Cocktail, Boz Seger, and Old Time Rock and Roll. Well, it wasn't originally from Cocktail. It first came out in 1978 and then came out in 1983, 5 years later again, for the soundtrack of Cocktail, and became a bigger hit the second time round than the first time round. And Boz Seger, who's got a brand new album out at the moment,

0: Forever Classic, 3GG, you love them, we love them. 30 Minute Music Marathons and 1927, wrapping up another one with That's What I Think of You. But don't worry, another one coming up just after 1 o'clock. Thanks to Accident Towing Gippsland, prompt and professional attention from Bunyip to Mallacoota and right across Gippsland. Bit on the wet side again this afternoon with a few showers and 15, a shower or two and 15 tomorrow. Saturday, possible showers and 15, and Sunday, partly cloudy and 17. Warragul a top of 15 today, Moe 15, Traralgon also 15 degrees. Up soon, the great voice of Paul Carrack. Forever Classic, 3GG.
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2: 351.
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Hey there, DC dropping by from 3GG's Local Breakfast with a reminder Friday morning. There's 1,140 up for grabs with 3GG's Ultimate Ear Test. It's all thanks to TM&A Tomato 10, George Street in Moe. Put your guests to the test. Jag yourself some money.

0: Forever Classic 3GG, Craig Pritchard wrapping up a 30-minute music marathon with Eurythmics and Who's That Girl? And that was one of two songs around the same time that actually had the title Who's That Girl? Completely different songs, just the same title. And two of the biggest acts of the 80s, Madonna and Eurythmics. Madonna was actually the title track to a film that she starred in. So, yeah, I guess in the end she got the upper, but they were both big hits and both very catchy, but both totally different songs. Thanks to Accident Towing Gippsland, prompt and professional attention from Bunyip to Mallacoota and right across Gippsland. We'll do it again after 3 o'clock with Macca. Looks as though it's going to be a bit on the wet side this afternoon. You might want to try and stay off the roads if you can. 15 degrees with a few showers. Tomorrow, a few showers and 15. A shower or two possible Saturday and 15. And Sunday, partly cloudy and 17. Warragul, Moe and Traralgon all atop of 15 degrees today. 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

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There's 1,140 up for grabs with 3GG's Ultimate Ear Test. It's all thanks to TM&H Mitre 10, George Street in Moe. 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
4: 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Thanks to the near silent and compact DC motors that are quiet, sleek and so effective. 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